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She work it girl, she work the bowl, she break it down, she take it low, she's fine as hell, she's about to dough, doing a thing right on the floor, and money, money she making, look at the way she's shaking, make you wanna touch her, wanna taste her, have you lusting for her, going crazy face it. She's so much more than you used to, knows just how to move, seduce.

0: 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That's how a superhero learns to fly.
1: Guldkanalen önskar dig en riktigt glad sommar.

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Oh, you threw it all away, 'cause you're the devil in disguise. Now would you ever realize the consequences of your

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Maybe it's 'cause I got a little bit older. Maybe it's all that I've been through.

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Together we're winners. They say that we're out of control, and some say we're sinners. But don't let them ruin our beautiful rhythms.